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Bruno Mars with I Just Might. It's the Night Show Mix with DJ Flip Out on Virgin Radio. He's got one from Drake's Iceman album lined up next after this. Ella Langley, Choosing Texas.

0: I know it hasn't even been a month yet since he dropped the three albums, but where's the tour announcement? It's Drake. Wrapping up the Night Show mix on Virgin Radio. DJ Flipout will be back with another one, same time tomorrow night from 8 p.m.
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Olivia Rodrigo, Drop Dead, dropping the new album, You Seem Pretty Sad for a Girl So In Love, on Friday this week, and it will feature her very first collaboration with Robert Smith of The Cure. 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

The New York Knicks should have played that last night in Game 3. Jessie Reyes with NYB on Virgin Radio. She's celebrating her birthday on Friday and the release of her new album, A Little Vengeance. Right now, here's Zara Larsson with Midnight Sun on The Night Show.

Oh no, has anyone checked on SpongeBob? Make sure he's okay. Apparently Ariana Grande and Ethan Slater are calling it quits after 3 years together. Here she is with We Can't Be Friends on Virgin Radio. Hopefully they can be.

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It's Loud Luxury on Virgin Radio. Now here's Post Malone with Circles. Next week, circling back on the Big Ass Stadium World Tour for part two here in Canada. He's playing in Toronto. And then two shows next month

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So I see Justin Bieber expanding his Skylark brand beyond fashion, launching a new audio line featuring speakers and headphones. He's literally doing anything but giving us tour dates, isn't he? 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

It's Rev with Control Alt Delete on Virgin Radio, arguably a song that could be on any FIFA World Cup playlist. That was on the FIFA 22 soundtrack way back when. Where are all my fellow gamers at?

Did you see Sabrina Carpenter in the club in the new music video for her song with Madonna, Bring Your Love? It dropped yesterday. Here's Sabrina with Espresso now on Virgin Radio.

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So Harry Styles begins the second leg of his new Together Together World Tour this weekend. Next up is London, England for a 12-night run. It's American Girls on Virgin Radio.

Alex Warren on Virgin Radio with Fever Dream. And coming up, if you've got the World Cup fever like I have this week, I've got the official song of the tournament from Shakira and Burna Boy on the way.

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Let's go. I'm not saying it's as good as Waka Waka, but it's pretty good. Shakira and Burna Boy with Die Die on Virgin Radio, the official song of the 2026 FIFA World Cup.

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My name's Tyler Barr. Are you listening on a regular radio right now? If so, thank you. But you're kind of missing out a little bit. 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Airfare, hotel, tickets, and even spending money.

Shaboozy. You know the guy, everybody at the bargain tipsy. Did you know he has another song? I thought that was his whole gig. His new song, Cowgirl, is up after Songbird.

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0: This is the best. Gonna play Pink Pantherists in a second, but before I do, Jack Black had such a dad reaction when he first heard about Pink Pantherists. Listen to this.
1: Wait a second. When you said Pink Panther, you weren't talking about
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1: Henry Mancini.
2: Oh, no. Not your Pink Pantherists.
3: I'm such an old man. I was like, yeah, Pink Panther theme. Ba-da-ba-da.
2: No, Pink Panther, you would love Pink Panther. She's awesome.
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0: Of course, of course. And here's Pink Panther Russ.

0: 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That's right. 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

That's Gracie Abrams, whose dad, J.G. Abrams, is incredibly wealthy, something like $400 million in his bank account. But that pales in comparison to what T. Swift has in her bank account. Forbes magazine has just updated Taylor Swift's net worth, and it will blow you away. Gonna tell you what it is in a few minutes, okay? Here's a Loud Luxury, Natalie Jane.

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Wow. Forbes magazine is reporting that Taylor Swift just became the first woman in music to hit a $2 billion net worth. And I should point out that's American, and the Canadian dollar is doing really poorly. So she's actually worth about $3 billion Canadian. There's Elizabeth Taylor. Elizabeth.

Nordstrom Radio. My name's Tyler Barr. Ariana Grande, the roller coaster of emotions she's gone through this week. Her new song, Hate That I Made You Love Me, debuted at number one on the Billboard Hot 100, so that's the exciting part. But unfortunately, her and her boyfriend of the last few years, Ethan Slater, broke up. But apparently it was amicable. They're still friends. And here's Positions, Virgin Radio.

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Justin Bieber, that's Daisy's. Coming up in a few minutes, the new song from Drake, Janice STFU. Please don't ask me what STFU means. I'm trying to keep my job, okay? If you don't know, Urban Dictionary it. But it's coming up after Harry.

0: Alex Warren, he just announced that his new album's coming out soon, August 28th. Only 80 days away. Actually, when I say that, it doesn't really sound like it's coming out soon, eh? Doja Cat now. This is Paint the Town Red.
1: Yeah. Yeah. I said what I said. I'd rather be famous instead.

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Olivia Rodrigo, she's on Virgin Radio. 2 days until her brand new album, and indie record stores across Canada are going to be hosting special Olivia Rodrigo album listening parties. And it's not just in the big cities, even in the tiny little towns too. Like Rimouski, Quebec, population 40,000, their local record store is hosting an Olivia party. You're somber now.

0: I'm going to play Taylor Swift in a second, but her new song for Toy Story 5, which came out on Friday, it was so top secret. Not even Tom Hanks, Woody, knew about it.
1: We found out about Miss Swift about three hours ago.
2: Yeah. 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
3: 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Very exciting.
4: Yeah. Yeah.
1: Top secret. There was a huge amount of movie that we do not see until they decide to show it to us during our recording session.
0: Apparently, it all came together last minute. Taylor saw the movie in February and was so inspired, she asked them to write a song for it. And of course, the producers were like, hells yeah. And here's Taylor, Fate of Ophelia.

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That's new music. Calling the artist. 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In a few minutes, though, we're going to play some old music. Not super old, like Bach or anything. But coming up after Pink Panthers, Usher, Pitbull, DJ God Has Fallen in Love.

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1: 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Airfares included, hotel, $1,000 spending money, and special gold tickets. 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

That's Justin Bieber. Oh, the other famous Canadian Justin Trudeau, he and Katy Perry made their red carpet debut this week at her film premiere. And he wrote on Instagram, this is so nice, what a special night. Huge energy on screen, huge energy in the audience. So happy to be by your side, Katy. Oh, isn't that awesome? They're so cute.

0: 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Let's go! You and a pal in Montreal at Oceaga. 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And $1,000 cash. 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
1: Oh, baby, I'm
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0: The biggest hits.

Harry Styles. What is going on between Harry Styles and his former One Direction bandmates? Take this with a grain of salt because it comes from sources, but sources are saying that not one One Direction member is going to be going to his wedding to Zoe Kravitz. Not one of them is invited. But his ex, Taylor Swift, is invited. Here's American Girls, Virgin Radio.

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Did you see this headline? This is unbelievable. Former Air Canada pilot arrested after allegedly flying with fake license. What is this? Catch me if you can? Here's Drop Dead. Thank God nobody dropped dead. Here's Olivia Rodrigo.

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1: Jeez, can you believe the FIFA World Cup starts tomorrow? And actually tonight at 9 Eastern on CTV is the FIFA Countdown Concert. Bryan Adams is going to be performing, The Beaches, Ava Max, and Major Lazer. Here's Tate McRae on Virgin Radio, who better be supporting Team Canada after that Olympic fiasco. Michael.

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That's Justin Bieber. Very soon, you will be able to listen to Justin Bieber on your Justin Bieber headphones. Yeah, it looks like he wants to be the next Dr. Dre. His brand Skylark is going to be releasing headphones and portable speakers very soon. Only need me when it's done.

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But two, you might win a trip to Oceaga. 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We're going to fly you there, put you up in a hotel, $1,000 spending money, and of course tickets. And these are gold tickets, which get you into the VIP section and no porta potties. 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It's Tame Impala, Jenny.

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And I should point out, the Canadian dollar is low right now, so that's about $3 billion Canadian. 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
2: Me not working hard. 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

0: Yes, I am. They say you a superstar now. Damn, I guess I am. You might be the man. Well, that's unless I am. Okay, I'll confess I am. Go ahead and get undressed. I am. Okay, cool. You on Sunset?
1: I am.

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0: It's almost summer, and you know what that means. 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

0: Windsor's number one hit music station, 93.9 Virgin Radio, and it's mornings with Kim and Lexi. If you thought that we were maybe going to get a little bit of a break from that heat after the rain we got yesterday, you'd be wrong. Also wrong about the break from even the rain. In fact, they're saying more rain in the forecast with the risk of a thunderstorm. We are looking at a high of 32, but feeling like 42 later this afternoon, and we're currently at 22 or 72.
1: Did you get up to anything interesting yesterday, Kim?
0: I slept. Like, cause we were talking yesterday. I was exhausted. I, every once in a while you just need to catch up on sleep.
1: Mm-hmm.
0: And that was certainly it for me. So like, I took a nap, but then, you know, we were supposed to do the extracurriculars baseball, but the rain kind of came in, had different plans. So
1: I tried to nap, but you ever get that thing where you pass out for like a second, and then your body wakes up and you're like, oh, I deeply slept for 2 minutes. Now I can't fall asleep.
0: Yes. Yeah. I've had where it now, are you saying like when you kind of like wake up from you jolt? Cause yeah. I've had that.
1: Not necessarily a jolt, but I was just kind of like, oh, now I'm up. And then I was like, oh, I wasn't asleep for that long, but now my body was like, well, you hit that point. So
0: yeah,
1: but I'm still so exhausted. I just couldn't fall back asleep for a nap. Like my nap was very, very short.
0: It is like the whole, like I always said, the whole sleep process can be interesting because I've had that where it's like, I kind of like wake up from a slumber, but I don't know how long I've slept. And I'm like trying to gauge it based on how I feel. And I'll be like, oh, you know what? Like I actually feel pretty good. I must have slept long. And like, wait a minute, what? Only 15 minutes has gone by. And I'm like, well, wait a minute. No, I can't possibly be rested after a 15 minute power nap or whatever you want to call that.
1: But if it works, it works.
0: Yeah. I mean, I'm like, hey, if I still feel good, let's roll with it. Right.
1: Yeah.
0: Yeah. The mysteries of napping. Here's Harry Styles, 93.9 Virgin Radio.

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0: Olivia Rodrigo and 93.9 Virgin Radio. It's mornings with Kim and Lexi. Currently we are at 22 or 72. Lexi, we were just talking about this story that in my mind, this is crazy that this happened. And I think part of what makes it so crazy is as soon as you had told me about it, I was like, that could have easily had happened to me or any of my friends. Guy that, you know, could be facing years in prison. He's young. He's like 22 years old, all because he was traveling with his ADHD medication.
1: Yeah. He's from BC, and he had been stopped at the border. He has a single bottle of his prescribed Adderall, which his family said was legally prescribed for ADHD.
0: Mm-hmm.
1: And apparently his family is saying that he's been charged with large scale smuggling. Large scale? One bottle?
0: Yeah.
1: And he's being held in prison while awaiting sentencing on June 25th. And this is because he didn't have the prescription, like the actual paper prescription with him. He had a receipt showing that he had got the prescription.
0: Like he paid
1: from a pharmacy.
0: For it.
1: Yeah. Which I understand that's not the prescription itself.
0: Yeah.
1: But that should be, that should be enough until somebody else from home can send a picture of it.
0: See, and that's the thing. I would think that that would be enough.
1: Like, I understand they have to get it eventually.
0: Yeah.
1: But it should be enough to not be putting you in jail.
0: I mean, I've traveled with ADHD medication.
1: Me too.
0: And I've never, I'll be honest, I guess this is bad. I've never traveled with the with a proof of prescription paper.
1: I have because I was going for 3 months and I had like 3 months worth of pills, which is very suspicious looking, but it's because I was going to be gone for that long.
0: Yeah.
1: So I had printed out every single one.
0: Now, would have had to go through, I don't want to say jump through hoops, but you would have had to go through a process of even trying to get that from your doctor.
1: Yes.
0: Because your doctor normally wouldn't be like, wait a minute, why do you need 3 months?
1: So that's why I had that, the prescription that said, please give out 3 months worth.
0: Yeah, exactly. So you would have had to go through that and then probably would have said, you know, to your doctor, hey, by the way, can I also get anything printed out that I would potentially need to be able to go to another country?
1: But if you're only going for like a week, that's just your normal prescription that you always take. So why would you think to?
0: I've crossed with this, like, well, I, not Adderall, but like I've crossed with ADHD meds and all I've had was just the little container.
1: Cause I do think it matters what kind, and like Adderall can be used recreationally.
0: Yeah.
1: So I think that might be part of it, but still this is ridiculous.
0: Yeah. I mean, especially when you look at all the facts, just like if you were like a border patrol agent, it's like, okay, well, I would hope that it was in, you know, an actual like, you know, prescription container.
1: Oh yeah. Not like in a little Ziploc bag.
0: Yeah. So there's, first of all, that with his name on it. Secondly, you know, also having the receipt that you paid for them, because that to me just says, okay, well, this is, obviously, he got it from like a legit place. He got it from a pharmacy. While it's not the prescription, that's kind of like a little bit of proof that this isn't like, you know, some kind of, this isn't an actual drug bust.
1: Yeah.
0: You know,
1: and there's not if he has one container, there's not enough in there for that to be a large scale smuggling. Like, that's just ridiculous.
0: Right. Yeah. This is crazy. So I really do hope that things work out for him and his family. Cause I mean, guys, he's only 22.
1: Yeah.
0: So, you know, I hope that this ends up being just one of those, oh, it's a big misunderstanding, but like doing this to somebody, like over something like this, like are we just going to be like, oops, sorry, and then let him go?
1: Oops, sorry is not enough.
0: No, I feel like with something like this, somebody should have to like, you know, face some kind of consequences for putting, you know, an individual through something like that. Mm-hmm. This is a little traumatic, I think.
1: Yeah, it is.
0: But well, I guess wait and see how it all rolls out.
1: Mm-hmm.

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2: Taylor Swift sang I Knew It, I Knew You at the Toy Story 5 premiere in L.A. last night. And then she performed a surprise duet with Randy Newman himself, which was really sweet.
3: Some folks might be a little bit smarter than I am.
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0: boy.
1: Very sweet.
2: That is cute.
1: That nobody's smarter than you.
2: Yeah.
1: She also brought a Toy Story VHS to the red carpet and got it autographed by the cast.
2: I love that. So I was just like, when I saw the clips of it, I kind of thought, that is totally from her collection, and she is just living her childhood dream right mm-hmm. now. So,
1: a lot of people were like, so why did everybody just lie to us then? Because there was an interview where they were talking to the like creators of Toy Story 5 and stuff, yeah. and they were like, Taylor Swift's not a part of this, not at all, no.
2: They were probably like, I don't want to say sworn to secrecy, but maybe they were like threatened. I swear to God, if you out this.
1: But
2: you know?
1: Like, there's a difference between like lying and just like not answering.
2: Yeah.
1: Do you know what I mean? Like, being like, no, I don't know why anybody's saying that, and then doing it, it's like, well, that's, well, okay.
2: Yeah. Yeah.
1: Like, there's a way to just be like, I don't know. Or like,
2: yeah,
1: tell them not to ask you that question.
2: Yes.
1: If it's really that important.
2: Yeah, yeah.
1: BTS, their album Arirang, becomes the first and only album in history to have all of its songs earn over 1 million daily streams for over 80 days on Spotify.
2: Nice.
1: Over 1 million streams, every song, for more than 80 days. More than 2 times longer than any other album has ever, and it's still going effortlessly.
2: Even the Bell song.
1: Yeah.
2: The Bell Toll. Like, it's, like, that's literally all it
1: literally,
2: is.
1: Yes. Because people are listening all the way through.
2: Yeah. I love it.
1: Also, they're going to release their vinyl exclusive track, Come Over, which it was a hidden track only on the vinyls.
2: Okay.
1: And they've been performing it live as well, but they're going to release it on digital platforms, this Friday as part of their 13th anniversary celebrations.

0: Why is this hidden?
1: It's just like a bonus track.
0: No, but it's just like, oh. Yeah, like the first thought is just like, this doesn't sound like a song that should be hidden.
1: Yeah, yeah.
0: I mean, I get it. Like, there's an alluring aspect of it, right? But in the past, hidden songs were always kind of like, this is just fun and quirky, but it would never be a single.
1: Mm-hmm.
0: I'm hearing this. I'm like, no, but this
1: is a normal song.
0: Yeah. This is good. Why is this hidden?
1: Right? And that's what's up so far on 93.9 Virgin Radio.

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1: Come and take a trip with me.
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0: 93.9 Virgin Radio, and it's Mornings with Kim and Lexi. More showers and some crazy heat on the way for weather. High 32, feeling like 42, and we're currently at 22 or 72.
1: As you guys, I'm sure, are aware, we are doing our Best Friend Weekend Week 2 giveaway here, which is where we're going to send you and a best friend on a road trip across Ontario. This week, we're giving away things around Lake Erie.
0: Yeah.
1: And in Essex County. So you don't have to go too far with this one.
0: Yes. So, which is like, I kind of almost wonder, I'm like, with that $200 gas card that you get, are you allowed to just use up the $200 to maybe do just some nice cruising, especially if, you know, the weather permits, right?
1: Right.
0: I don't know.
1: We're giving away not only a $200 gas card, but $500 spending money, $200 gift card to Bearded Dog Brewing Company, $200 to Sketch Clay and Pottery, $200 to paddleboard at Urban Surf, a pair of Epic Wineries, tasting passes, dinner at Peppercat Restaurant, and two nights at Lungavita Beach Retreat.
0: Yeah, it's going to be just like an overall great weekend. All you have to do, and fully planned, so all you have to do is find that perfect BFF to take with you.
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1: And hey, maybe your husband's your best friend. That's okay. You're allowed to bring him too.
0: Husbands and wives are totally okay. You can bring them. They count. They definitely do count as BFFs.
1: Yes.
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0: 93.9 Virgin Radio and Mornings with Kim and Lexi. Well, we do have a heat warning for today, and that's because we're getting to a high of 32, feeling like 42. So I think some extracurriculars could be in jeopardy, I suppose, by after school, after work hours. I know soccer, I think once it hits 40 is when they call it and say, nope, not today. But currently, warm, just not quite there yet. We are at 22 or 72.
1: There is some new Wendy's things happening.
0: Yes. Yeah, it's interesting. Wendy's has had the vanilla and chocolate Frosties for forever, mm-hmm. and hasn't really done much with them. But I want to say over the last little bit, they've, decided to get a little creative and switch things up, coming up with different flavors. They had a cherry one at one point. I don't remember what the last one was, but anytime we go through Wendy's drive-thru, my kids will be like, yeah, I want to try that.
1: Mm-hmm.
0: At least one of them, it's a flavor that they're, you know, somewhat interested in. And now they're coming out with a new Frosty flavor, which mm-hmm. I think is perfect for summertime. They're dropping a Minions Frosty. So how do you feel about this?
1: Well, I'm very excited. It's banana. And so
0: yeah.
1: there are some fake banana flavors that are dentist style and are but then there's some pretty good banana flavors. So I think it is dependent on what that sweet banana cream sauce tastes like.
0: Yes. So they say, when they describe it, it's, made with a vanilla frosty base and a sweet banana cream sauce that gives the dessert a nice little neon yellow vibe. When I look at the picture, I was like, that is quite yellow.
1: Yeah.
0: That is minion yellow.
1: And it's going to be part of this Minions and Monsters adult meal, which is a choice of a big bacon classic or spicy chicken sandwich.
0: Mm-hmm.
1: Yet small, hot, and crispy fries, small banana frosty swirl, and one of their Minions and Monsters blind box collectibles. And let me just say, they are adorable. I'm going to need those.
0: Yeah, I want the fry one.
1: I need them all.
0: Yeah.
1: There's one that's French fries, one that's Wendy herself, one that's a frosty, and one that's that new monster guy, the little green guy from the movie, in a Wendy's bag.
0: It looks like a booger. I don't know. I'm probably way off, and I was just while I'm looking at this, I'm like, yeah, that's what it is. But they're also releasing two new drinks.
1: I just saw that. The Pineapple Minion Mishy Fizz.
0: Yeah.
1: I love pineapple. That's why I got excited. And Goomy's Glimy Lime.
0: Yeah. So, I mean, they're doing a whole, and I love that they're now creating adult, happy meals. It's not just Wendy's. I've seen Burger King do it. McDonald's does it as well. And, It's just kind of a little, it hits on that nostalgia for a lot of us,
1: mm-hmm.
0: because how many times have you gone through, seen wait a minute, but I would also want that. Why is it just a kid's meal?
1: Right.
0: You know, so I love that they're also, catering to, the adults that have the kid inside them, mm-hmm. right?
1: I'm excited to try this.
0: Me too. Here's Somber, 93.9 Virgin Radio.

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1: Everybody seems to keep talking about the Gordie Howe Bridge. So the international bridge will be open by the end of the week. One of the big recent things to come out was, our own Windsor mayor was, you know, had mentioned that he did get an official invite, just yesterday. So to me, that is kind of like officially stating, yes, okay, this is happening. Cause you're still getting those people going, but is it?
2: Once the mayor's invited, I feel like, yeah.
1: Yeah. I would say, I don't think they're just gonna like pretend like it's the mayor didn't get a fake invite. It wasn't spammed. But, of course it was first reported that there was going to be that ribbon cutting ceremony planned at the bridge for Friday. The news of the opening came after, you know, potential breakthrough in trade talks between Canada and the U.S., which was reportedly tied to the timetable for the bridge's opening. So, yeah. Another thing people have been talking about, all of us bracing for this heat warning, all this weather that is coming our way. So Environment Canada issued a yellow heat warning for Windsor Essex. That is supposed to be, starting today and lasting at least through to, tomorrow. So, obviously feeling, you know, past, 40, which is crazy with that Humidex. Of course, feeling the way that we have been feeling, the past, just since yesterday with that humidity kicking it into full gear with the rain. And then just putting out that warning that, you know, for people who do have to work outdoors or spend a lot of time outdoors, make sure you're drinking plenty of water, use sunscreen too. And those without air conditioning, make sure you do visit like a cooling center, community center, stuff like that, just to keep cool. In sports, the NHL Stanley Cup Finals, Hurricanes even things up at 2 games apiece with a 5-3 win over the Golden Knights, extending this series. So it'll be interesting to see how this goes. A lot of people have been saying this is a pretty good matchup, hockey wise. And, so far that's what it's basically played out to be. It'll be interesting to see what happens next. That's your FYI.

0: Windsor's number one hit music station, 93.9 Virgin Radio, with Sabrina Carpenter. It's mornings with Kim and Lexi. Heat warning in effect for today, so please make sure you dress for the weather and bring extra water with you for today. Risk of a thunderstorm and showers perhaps throughout, with a high of 32, feeling like 42 with that heat warning, and we are currently at 22. Or 72. Hear us out. Toilet paper always goes over, not under.
1: And yeah.
0: Lexi, I would say between the two of us, you are a lot more like,
1: I don't think anybody will get me to understand under.
0: Yeah. The only reason why I think I'm not like 100% aligned with you on this, but I am aligned, mm-hmm. is there has been a time where I have actually switched it just to mess with people.
1: Which proves my point, which is that you would switch it to mess with people because everybody hates it.
0: Yes. And that's just it. So it's like, it's not that I disagree, but I have switched it mm-hmm. for malicious reasons.
1: Exactly. But like, would you put the opening of a product against the wall instead of towards you? No.
0: Yeah.
1: Would you put the opening to the box of like, would you put it against the wall? No.
0: Yeah.
1: You're going to make it face you.
0: Yes.
1: And why would you purposely make something harder to reach?
0: Yeah.
1: Over also just looks better and mm-hmm. works better. End of story.
0: Yes.
1: That's all I have to say.
0: Yeah. I mean, I'd love to know if there's anybody that does do it the other way and like what your justifications are. Explain yourselves.
1: Yes.
0: Yeah. I don't think there is though. I mean, I did it, but I did it for malicious reasons to see if it was going to mess with somebody. I
1: honestly feel like the only reason that people put it under is people who actually just don't care. Like,
0: yeah.
1: I don't think there's anybody who's passionately under.
0: No. I would love to know if there is though. I mean, I'll say this too. This is going to sound crazy. I remember when I was seeing somebody, I switched their toilet paper just to see how quickly they would switch it back and just to kind of mess with them.
1: Yeah.
0: Again, I don't know why I did that, but I'm just like, you know, like mm-hmm. I want to see how anal this person is in regards to, cause I noticed that everything in their house was completely like neat and tidy, but almost like obsessively,
1: mm-hmm.
0: like, you know, you would go and open a cupboard and everything is labels facing forward and, you know, like, nothing.
1: So they know the
0: was...
1: right way to put the toilet paper, which is over.
0: Yes. So I was like, well, I wonder if I flip this, how long it's going to take before they flip it back. This is going to give me an idea of how like type A they are, right? So
1: mm-hmm.
0: like me not being type A, I'm just like, I'm just here to mess things up.
1: Which exactly. Under is messing it up.
0: Yeah.
1: It's not the right way to do it.
0: Right.
1: But if you disagree with us, you can let us know. 519-792-6040, or you can text us at 999-999, or send us a talk back on the iHeartRadio app.
0: Yeah, that OLG Lotto Max $100 voucher could be yours. 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

0: 93.9 Virgin Radio. It's Mornings with Kim and Lexi. Toilet paper always, always, always goes over, not under. It's Hear Us Out on Virgin Radio. Lexi, this is mostly you, but not all you. I think it's probably the vast majority of people. Toilet paper always goes over.
1: I'd like to see in a poll. I would have to imagine it's at minimum 90% of people.
0: Yeah.
1: Would prefer over. Like Lindsay texted saying, over all the way. I'll switch it if I see it under in someone's home.
0: Mm-hmm. Yeah. It's, and then there's me, like malicious, mm-hmm. you know, will like switch it to under just to see how long it takes for someone to switch it back.
1: I'm trying to understand this person's comment. They say, Sandra says, nope, under all the way. I don't want to be searching for the end in the dark, half awake. And then Samaria responds, which is what I was thinking, and says, over, in the dark, you just pinch and pull. Under, you're fishing for the end.
0: Yes.
1: How could that be easier?
0: I don't know. Like, I was kind of trying to like, wait a minute, what? I don't understand.
1: I've yet to see an under, argument that actually says anything for me.
0: But I applaud Sandra for, you know, being the only person to come out and just be like, under, be like in the minority and just be like proudly like, yes, this is how I do it.
1: Tammy says, I clean in an office building and we always put it over. Even when I train new people, I tell them over.
0: Yep. See, cause it's like it's universally the proper way to do it.
1: Mm-hmm.
0: Yeah. It just makes more sense.
1: Okay, my aunt actually commented, and she says, agreed, toilet paper always goes over. There is an exception if you have a toddler or own a cat, since they often like to hit the rule repeatedly and watch it all unroll onto the floor, which only ever happens if it's over.
0: Whoa. Okay. Okay. I could totally see that.
1: That makes sense. I would sooner close the bathroom door.
0: Yes.
1: Then I would put it under.
0: Yeah.
1: But that makes sense. Okay, Aunt Jan, thank you. Yeah.
0: Do you live in a household, though, where there's kids and there's animals? Sometimes it's impossible, like, you know, trying to tell your kids to do anything. Like, mm-hmm. my kids love to keep the front door open. I'm like, hi, this isn't a barn, guys. Jennifer seems to have a husband that can't get this through his head, I guess. She says, I fight with my hubby over this. I truly don't care. Whatever way my hand feels like pulling it on is fine with me. Hubby has to have it under. So
1: he needs to see a doctor about that.
0: Yeah. It's a medical condition, yeah. Or what, like a mental illness if you have it under. If you want to chime in on this, text us at 999-999. We have that OLG $100 Lotomax voucher up for grabs.

0: 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A heat warning in effect for today, and expecting the high to get to about 32, feeling like 42. We're currently at 22 or 72.
1: I saw a post, Kim, that says, why does watching horror movies feel like self-care? And I think that's true. I think that there's something to horror movies that it's like, it's not about necessarily liking, wanting to be scared all the time or something.
0: Mm-hmm.
1: It's more about how, horror gives anxiety a location. For 90 minutes, the fear is on the screen. It's not floating around inside your head. And that can like be a relief to a lot of people.
0: I would think it also is like a good redirection. So mm-hmm. no matter what craziness might be going on in your own life, sometimes it just is therapeutic for people to be able to focus on something else crazy happening.
1: Yeah. And like the threat in the movies is typically obvious. It's a monster or a ghost or it's a back room.
0: Yeah.
1: Or right. But in real life, you might not really know what exactly it is that's making you so anxious or nervous.
0: Mm-hmm.
1: And then unlike real anxiety, there's also boundaries to movies, right? Like the movie will end or the video will end. You can turn the screen off, mm-hmm. like you can shut it off, and you get to experience both fear and the resolution of the fear.
0: I was just going to say the resolution I think is huge too. I always feel like a level of a slightly elevated level of anxiety. If I watch like a psychological thriller or a horror movie, that I don't finish. Like, mm-hmm. I'm like, oh, I didn't have time to finish. I'm going to shut it off. And then now I wonder why I have like bad dreams. It's because like I didn't see how it ended.
1: Yeah, there's no resolution. And
0: exactly.
1: I do wonder if there's a difference between like there has to be, I wonder if there has to be an element of unrealism, mm-hmm. non-realism, unrealisticism.
0: Yeah.
1: Something unrealistic in the movie. To help, because if it's something that's like, oh, this could happen to me, it might make your anxieties a little worse, you know?
0: Yeah, or if something maybe like similar has happened to you where you're just like, yeah, this is triggering. So in that case, obviously, right?
1: But if it's like, this has nothing to do with me, this would never happen to me, I can just live in this anxiety and then it'll be resolved and then I'll be okay.
0: Is there any kind of like scary movie for you that just kind of like sets you off where you're like, this is harder for me to watch?
1: Not that I can think of right now, but there was one that I really loved rewatching mm-hmm. back in the day, and it was As Above, So Below.
0: Oh.
1: Have you seen that one?
0: No, but I remember the trailer for it.
1: Basically, they like go to the gates of hell.
0: Yeah.
1: It was really interesting. I found that one, cause it felt based in truth.
0: Yeah.
1: Like, cause they used like the Philosopher's Stone, and they used like, it was like more of a found footage kind of film.
0: Mm-hmm.
1: I like stuff like that.
0: You know what freaks me out?
1: Hmm.
0: If they simply write based on true events, based on a true story.
1: That's my favorite.
0: Cause then I go and I search and mm-hmm. then I go, oh, and I instantly regret this because it's like, wait a minute, that actually happened? I thought that was dramatized.
1: That's one of my favorite things.
0: Cause
1: then I
0: can't sleep because I'm like, wait a minute, this could happen? I'm like, No.
1: I don't know how much of it has to be based on for them to be able to say that.
0: Yeah.
1: I would like to know what percentage has to be real for them to be able to say that, or if it's just honestly like a character name.
0: I'm not sure I want to know. I kind of tell myself, no, it's like maybe 5% of it is true. That's it.
1: Yeah.
0: You don't want to know that like the vast majority of it was actually true and they barely dramatized anything because it's like then I'm not sleeping for like a month, mm-hmm. you know?
1: Ugh. Do you find horror movies comforting? We want to know. Or is it like, no, they make it worse.
0: Yeah.
1: And if you do have a comfort horror movie, what is it? I'd like to know.
0: Yeah. No, I would love to know that if there's like a certain genre. Like a subgenre or a particular movie that
1: like
0: you
1: maybe
0: find.
1: You're like those Paranormal Activities, they calm me right down.
0: Yes. Yes. Text us at 999-999. Here's Alex for 93.9 Virgin Radio. Yeah,

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1: Yeah. Summertime.
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0: 93.9 Virgin Radio Windsor, and it's Mornings with Kim and Lexi. Just taking a look at weather for today. We got that heat warning in effect, and temperatures getting to about 32, feeling like 42, and currently 22 or 72.
1: You were talking about how horror movies are good for the soul sometimes. They help people with anxiety, and we got a text from Sarah that says, I'm a huge horror thriller fan. Majority of my girlfriends love Hallmark movies and romances. Not this gal. I found romances are the unrealistic movies. Sorry, not sorry, but it's just not. I like thrillers as they're more realistic.
0: Yeah. You know, I have like a group of friends that like they love their rom-coms, and I'm like, that's great. I never really, I think there's maybe a select few that I'm just like, yeah, I like that movie, but for the most part, it's always been horror movies, and it's so hard to find a good horror movie, buddy.
1: Mm-hmm.
0: Because like there's people out there like, oh no, I can't stomach that, or I don't like watching scary movies. So once you find your horror movie friend, it's like whenever a movie comes out, it's like, hey, are we going to see this?
1: Yeah. Yeah. I love watching them with my sister. My sister and I like to watch horror movies.
0: Nice.
1: Sarah goes on to say that it gets her mind off of reality, and she remembers starting with the show Scooby-Doo was like the first time that she remembers being like, oh, this was scary in a way that she liked.
0: Oh, yeah. Because some of the, like, I'll be honest, some of those ghosts and the creatures were freaky looking.
1: And what's even scarier is that they weren't monsters. They were like the
0: people.
1: Mayor, the guy who changed the light bulb earlier. Like,
0: yeah.
1: You know what I mean? Like, they were like people you know, because those are the scariest monsters.
0: And I would have gotten away with it, too, if it weren't for those kids.
1: Mm-hmm. Yeah. Oh, she said, I find horror movies are more relatable, I guess, because it's easier to convince yourself of the unpredictable. And like you said, the earlier you can turn it off, or the earlier you turn it off, then you have an ending.
0: Yes. Oh, yeah. I recently watched, like, half of The Housemaid.
1: Mm-hmm.
0: I just was like, oh, I'm like, I gotta go to bed. It's, you know, like I was trying to be good about sleep and the amount of sleep I was getting. So I was like, gotta go to bed. No, the amount of anxiety I had, like laying there in bed, be like, I really should have just stayed up and watched the end to see how it ended. But yeah. And I'm on a cliffhanger. I honestly don't know how it ended yet, but today I'll watch the rest of it.
1: Oh, nice. They're making a second one too. So.
0: Yeah, and I'm like pumped because like I love the characters. Not to go off topic, but like the way the film so far has been done.
1: Amanda Seyfried's so good,
0: right? Her character is crazy.
1: I think my review on Letterboxd was that like, you know, people are like, oh, she acted circles. I'm like, she acted circles, rectangles, squares, triangles around Sydney Sweeney.
0: Oh
1: like,
0: yeah,
1: every shape.
0: Yeah. Oh yeah. She just brilliant. But
1: yeah.
0: But yeah, just talking scary movies and are they your comfort? I think they are for me on some level. For you too, Lexi?
1: Yeah, me too.
0: Yes. Here's Billie Eilish.

0: Hey, what's up? It's Shaboozy.
1: Shaboozy. New hit music.
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1: Well, it feels like the talk of this week is the Gordie Howe International Bridge. They are saying that it'll be open by the end of the week. So it was first reported that a ribbon cutting ceremony would be planned at the bridge for this Friday, with people talking, oh my gosh, it'll be open, you know, to the public by Monday. We did find out that Windsor's mayor did get an official invite to the ribbon cutting ceremony on Tuesday, so just yesterday.
2: So unless it's a big prank, it sounds like it's happening.
1: Yes, exactly. News of

of an opening came, of course, after a potential breakthrough in trade talks between Canada and the U.S., which was reportedly tied to the timetable for the bridge's opening. So everyone, if they're not talking about the bridge, they are talking about the weather, and how crazy I guess it's kind of been, this past week. I mean, yesterday we got to see, temperatures get super humid and sticky and gross and not something you want to spend any amount of time in outside. Then of course we got the, mini thunderstorm and rain. But Environment Canada today has issued, a yellow heat warning for Windsor, Essex. So temperatures, meaning going to be, you know, getting some, could surpass 30 Celsius, and then, you know, feeling more like, you know, up into the 40s with that Humidex factor in there. But for people, they say that do work outdoors or have to spend any amount of time outdoors, make sure you're drinking plenty of water, using sunscreen as well. And people who do not have air conditioning at home, visit a cooling center, community center, library, or shaded park to make sure that you stay cool during that heat warning that they say could be extended into Thursday. Mm. As for sports, we did see your NHL Stanley Cup Finals. The Hurricanes ended up evening things up at two games apiece now. So they had that win 5-3 over the Golden Knights, making things interesting for your Stanley Cup Finals. And that is your FYI.

0: 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It's Mornings with Kim and Lexi. And we've been talking about the Best Friends weekend giveaway that we have, but there is so much more beyond that, like your iHeart Radio experience to Oshiga.
1: Mm-hmm. Yeah. 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You get gold Oshiega tickets and $1,000 in spending cash.
0: Yeah. 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
1: Mm-hmm, because we'd love to hear from you there. 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
0: Yes, yeah. 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

0: Windsor's number one hit music station, 93.9 Virgin Radio. It is Mornings with Kim and Lexi, and heat warning in effect for today, just to keep in mind. So make sure you dress for the weather. Keep cool. High of 32 with feeling more like 42 later on. And the risk of a thunderstorm currently 23 or 73.
1: I know that a common thing that people talk about is like who should be parenting the children, right? Like in public, something happens with a kid, it's like whose job is it to tell them don't do that? And I would agree that for the most part, it is the parent's job to take care of it. It's not your job to parent somebody else's child.
0: Yeah. Have you ever felt the need to do or say something to a kid in public?
1: If they're hurting me or affecting me.
0: Yeah.
1: Maybe. Like, if I'm going to be like, hey. And like, but even then, I'm like, I usually look to their parent. Like, are you going to stop them?
0: Yeah.
1: Like, if a kid's like grabbing my purse or something, like, even if they're like a baby, like, I don't want to tell the baby no. Like, I don't know how the baby responds. Right.
0: Yeah, exactly.
1: Like, if
0: yeah,
1: a baby's
0: yeah.
1: trying to steal my little purse, I'm looking at the mom like, I don't know what to do here.
0: Oh, there was a recent story that's been, people been debating this online as to like how this should all be played out. A similar, not a, like a situation where it's like, who was in the wrong here? It's an incident where, a mother of a 7-year-old girl confronts a guy in the grocery store who called his daughter rude after the daughter flipped him off for moving too slow. And I was just like, whoa, that seems like a lot for, I kind of revert back to like when I was a kid, if I had done that, I would have gotten huge trouble for mm-hmm. doing that. First off, but we live in a different world. So people are going to respond slightly differently. I just found it rather odd that the mother was like, well, wait a minute here. And I thought maybe there's audio. Maybe this guy had attitude. This woman was recording stuff. There is video of it. So here it is.
2: Excuse me, sir.
3: Yeah.
2: Did you say that my daughter is rude?
3: Yeah, I did. She gave me the finger.
4: Well, I wouldn't have done that if he wasn't being a slow ass.
2: Are you serious, Amelia?
1: She just called him a slow ass.
2: Well, listen, whether mm-hmm. whether she gave you the finger or not, then maybe you should have gotten out of her way.
3: Yeah, I know. I'm old. I'm kind of slow.
2: So that means that you get to tell her she's rude?
3: Well, she's rude. She's rude.
2: But she's not rude. She's only 7.
1: You can
3: well,
1: be rude in 7.
3: Being rude.
0: Yeah, like, and that's just like, he's like, well, she's rude. She's rude. And that's just it. Like,
1: and like, that's not parenting somebody else's child. That's, if somebody flips you off, you're like, that's kind of rude. Like,
0: yeah.
1: that's a response you're saying.
0: Yes.
1: Like, I mean, there have been times where I've said to a kid, like, oh, that's not very nice.
0: Yeah. I mean, like, I've never had a kid do something like that to me. Mm-hmm. If a kid were to like swear or something at me, I think that opens the floor for me to respond. As an adult, obviously, I should be responding in a responsible sort mm-hmm. of way. Nothing that's going to scar a child. But like parents, I personally think as a parent, if my kid were to do something like that, yes, that was rude. And mm-hmm. I think that's totally okay for that man to say that was rude. He could have gone in a way worse direction. There's people out there, you know, that
1: yeah.
0: would probably have reacted
1: much stronger.
0: And he was, you know, I can see the video here. He seemed to keep his cool.
1: And we're not going to play the whole video because it's honestly, frankly annoying.
0: Yeah.
1: But she goes on to be like, you think you own the grocery store because you're walking around? And he's like, what? She's like, why didn't you get out of her way? You think you own the grocery store? What does that even mean?
0: No, I know. I mean, I'm glad that he kind of just like backed down and didn't engage fully with this because mm-hmm. like this woman looked like she was just one of those people that was wanting to pick a fight.
1: Yeah.
0: But I don't know. Like does anyone like side with the mom here? Like, does anyone think, yeah, like you don't get to tell my kid that they're rude? I, as a parent, I'm like, no, if my kid is shooting the finger at people, I want you to tell them that that's rude.
1: And
0: especially if I didn't see it.
1: Yeah. And unfortunately, your kid's not going to be 7 forever. She needs to learn the consequences to her actions.
0: Yes.
1: And they could have been a lot worse than being called rude.
0: Yeah. And I think this is a terrible, example to be teaching your kids because
1: yeah.
0: you're essentially telling them that they can misbehave like that. And not face consequences.
1: And
0: if she had done that to the wrong person, something terrible could have happened to
1: her. It's like this could escalate to she will hurt somebody, like physically,
0: yeah.
1: and then be mad at them.
0: Yeah.
1: Like, and then be like, well, you were in my way, so of course I punched you in the face.
0: Yeah.
1: Like, it's like, where does it end if you don't teach them?
0: Yeah. It's going to kind of lead to maybe like disproportionate entitlement. Yeah. I guess. Right. But maybe there's somebody out there that can justify this behavior. I'd love to know. Mm. you can text us 999999. Here's Zara Larson with Midnight Sun and 93.9 Virgin Radio.

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0: 93.9 Virgin Radio with Alex Morin, and good morning. It's Mornings with Kim and Lexi. We were just talking about, I want to say it's like man versus seven-year-old at a grocery store, where there was, I guess, like a communication of sorts, between, this man who was shopping, was moving pretty slow. He's an older man, and this seven-year-old shot him the finger.
1: And he told her it was rude.
0: Yes. And the mom did not like that. She felt that he was overstepping and that he shouldn't be telling her she's rude simply because she's seven.
1: He could have said a lot worse.
0: Yeah.
1: Saying that that was rude.
0: I'm telling you, if I had a kid that was like, it was quite obvious the kid was shooting me the finger, I would have probably said more.
1: Mm-hmm.
0: I would have been like, oh, well, that's not very nice to be shooting me the finger.
1: Exactly. We have a text from Colette that says, whatever happened to respect your elders? If that were my child, they would have gotten punished. There's no excuse for shooting anyone in the finger for moving slow. What is this world coming to? That mother seems no better.
0: Right. That's the thing. Like, the thing that really gets me, too, is the mother's reaction. And the kid just openly saying, yeah, like...
1: He was
0: moving.
1: He was being a slow ass, is what
0: yeah,
1: she said.
0: Yeah. And I'm just like, wow.
1: And here's the thing with the saying of respect your elders. How about, I think it should just be respect everyone.
0: Yeah.
1: Because I've seen some people, some elders be pretty belligerent and rude. Mm-hmm. And then they hit you with the respect your elders. Well, not if you're being rude to me.
0: Yes.
1: Not if you're not being deserving of my respect.
0: Yeah. I think everybody needs to show a level of respect.
1: Yeah.
0: 100%, including seven-year-olds.
1: Exactly.
0: And the elderly.
1: It's like, she's trying to like, well, she's only seven. He's like, I am old.
0: Yeah.
1: Like, we're both doing our best over here.
0: How about if somebody is slow or in your way, you're waiting there and you need to get at something, you ask them if they need help.
1: Or you can even say
0: excuse me. Yes. Both are great options.
1: Mm-hmm.
0: No, like the fact that this kid just jumped to, I'm going to shoot them the finger. And that's like an appropriate response. And mom saying, you can't call my kid rude because they're seven is insane.
1: You can be seven and rude.
0: Oh,
1: both can exist.
0: You sure can. You can be four and rude.
1: Yep.
0: But like, you know, again, it's like, and like, you know, I think the mom even was just like, you think this is funny? And it's kind of like, it kind of is.
1: The fact that you're standing up for her is crazy. That's
0: yeah,
1: what's hilarious.
0: That is what's hilarious. And I like some people, man.
1: Mm-hmm.
0: Hopefully this is a learning lesson for not only the 7-year-old, but also the mother.
1: Yeah, because the people on the internet are destroying her.
0: Yes.
1: Rightfully so.
0: Yeah, as they should. Here's Kendrick Lamar. It's All the Stars on 93.9 Virgin Radio.

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1: Well, BTS's newest album, Arirang, has become the first and only album in history to have all of its songs earn over a million streams daily for over 80 days on Spotify. And that's more than double the previous record.
2: Mm-hmm.
1: And it's still going.
2: Amazing.
1: So who knows how long this will go on for.
2: Yeah.
1: Every song is earning over a million daily streams.
2: Wow.
1: That's just crazy to me.
2: Good for them.
1: It's also their 13th anniversary this week. They call it Festa.
2: Okay.
1: And so on Friday, they are releasing, it was previously vinyl exclusive track called Come Over, and it's going to be on all digital platforms this Friday. And here's a little clip of it. They've been performing it live at their concerts, but it's only been available on the vinyl up until this Friday.
2: I love that. Makes it like a secret song, right?
1: Yeah, it's like their hidden track. Sorry, I'm jamming. Okay, anyway. Good stuff. And Taylor Swift sang I Knew It, I Knew You at the Toy Story 5 premiere in L.A. last night. And then she performed a surprise duet with none other than Randy Newman.
3: Some folks might be a little bit smarter than I am.
4: No one's smarter than you.

0: What a classic voice that guy's got.
1: Yeah, I know. I love it.
0: But I thought that was super cute. And she also brought a Toy Story VHS to the red carpet and got it autographed by the cast.
1: Which is awesome. You know that that came out of her personal collection. She called up like mom and dad and said, hey, do you still have that sitting in a box somewhere in the attic?
0: Yeah. Exactly. Oh, yeah. And it was making me laugh because there was somebody posted online the other day and she was in a Taylor Swift shirt and she was like, oh my gosh, look at this. What a coincidence. And this little boy was wearing a Toy Story shirt and she took a picture with him and everyone was like, what is the coincidence? And they were like, oh, that Taylor Swift released a Toy Story song. So like basically he's wearing Taylor Swift merch. And we were like, basically, no, he's not.
1: Yeah. Oh,
0: and then I saw somebody after the VHS thing text their grandma and say, grandma, do you have Toy Story on VHS? It's basically Taylor Swift merch now.
1: Yeah.
0: What?
1: So like anything like Toy Story can be considered Taylor Swift merch?
0: Not to me, but to some people apparently.
1: I guess. Oh boy.
0: And that's what's up so far on 93.9 Virgin Radio.

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1: 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It's Mornings with Kim and Lexi. What we're looking at is a heat warning for today, and currently at 23 or 73.
2: We got a real-life Catch Me If You Can happening here, Kim.
1: I know.
2: With this Air Canada pilot that flew passengers for years with a fake pilot's license.
1: Which is crazy. Could you imagine? I mean, I would want to know exactly whether or not I've been on one of his flights.
2: He captained over 900 domestic and international flights from 2009 to 2025.
1: So I think that this isn't a situation of dude just completely faked a license and was like, yeah, I'm going to try and fly a plane and see if this works. I think it could be a situation where at some point maybe he did have a license, it got revoked. Or maybe a situation where he went and tried for his license for whatever reason, failed, didn't get it, and faked it.
2: So what they're saying, apparently, is that he was licensed to fly commercial planes for his entire 27-year career with Air Canada.
1: Okay.
2: But he never possessed an airline transport pilot license for airplanes, which was required when he was promoted to captain.
1: Okay.
2: So it's kind of, so they said it's similar to like a doctor that's licensed to practice family medicine doing brain surgery in their office.
1: Okay. Okay.
2: So there are additional requirements and regulations that are necessary that he didn't get. So it's like, do I trust a family doctor to do my brain surgery more than another guy on the street? Yes.
1: Well, more than the next guy for sure. But We want the brain surgeon. We don't want the family doctor doing the surgery.
2: Mm-hmm.
1: So I get that.
2: I'm glad they put it in that kind of terms. Cause I was like, right. So what? Cause listen, there are some licensing things that I think maybe aren't as super necessary.
1: Yeah.
2: Like it's like once you have, sorry, the lights are flashing wild in here. I think we might
1: be
2: haunted.
1: It's just ghosts. never mind that.
2: never mind the lights going on and off in our office.
1: Yeah.
2: For example, the G2 to G licensing difference is nothing.
1: Yes.
2: Absolutely nothing.
1: Yeah.
2: So if you told me like, oh, so-and-so has been operating under a G2 their whole life, I'm like, great.
1: Yeah. It makes no difference, I think, in their, you know, capabilities. There's probably some G2 licensed drivers out there that probably drive better than some G licensed drivers.
2: Mm-hmm.
1: But yeah, it's still kind of crazy to think though that this guy's been flying planes for how many like flights? You said
2: 900.
1: Yeah, that's crazy. I would love to know though, if I was ever on, if I was ever on one of his flights, cause.
2: So I guess he had 20, I think he must be an older gentleman, cause it seems like there was 27 years that he flew regularly, and then 17 was how many he did with

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1: So the big talk all this week has been the Gordie Howe International Bridge and when it's going to open, because we feel like we've seen a light at the end of the tunnel, or in this case, the bridge. They're saying, of course, there was the first report that there was a ribbon cutting ceremony that was planned for this Friday. We did kind of get like an official slash unofficial word on that, being as the mayor of Windsor got an invite to that yesterday. So it's like, okay, so that is happening. The news of this opening all came after, you know, potential breakdown in trade talks between Canada and the U.S., which is reportedly tied to the timetable of the bridge's opening. So yes, exciting news for all of us. Other things people are talking about, the weather being a huge one for today, as Environment Canada issued a yellow heat warning for Windsor, Essex. So we're going to be seeing daytime highs for both today and tomorrow surpassing the 30 Celsius mark, and then overnight lows hovering above 20, which is not a heck of a lot. So that, to me, like, may not exactly be, you know, window, leaving the window open kind of weather. They said with the humid X factoring it in, between 36 to 40 Celsius, which is kind of crazy. So, you know, just reminding everybody, if you're spending a lot of time outdoors, make sure you're drinking plenty of fluids, lots of water, use your sunscreen when needed to. And then for anyone who does not have air conditioning at home, make sure you're either, you know, visiting friends or family. You got that cooling center, community center, library, or shaded park to help you out with all of that. And that heat warning in effect at least until tomorrow. In sports, Stanley Cup Finals, you know, a lot of us not too happy about the fact that we couldn't see a Canadian team in there, but the Hurricanes evening things up at two games apiece last night with a 5-3 win over the Golden Knights, extending this series. So it'll be interesting to see where it goes from here. That is your FYI.

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0: Just jumping into it because I'm too excited about our keyword for today. We are doing our best friend winning weekends, and every week we are like giving away a trip to a different area in Ontario. Mm-hmm. And this week, not needing to go too far, because we will be sending you to the shores of Lake Erie in Essex County.
3: And there's lots of different activities happening. There's two nights at Lunga Vida Beach Retreat, dinner at Peppercat Restaurant, a pair of epic wineries tasting passes, $200 to paddleboard at Urban Surf, $200 to sketch clay and pottery, $200 to Bearded Dog Brewing Company, a $200 gas card, and $500 spending money.
0: It's a lot because everything's basically mapped out and planned for you. All you really have to do is figure out who it is that you want to bring with you. So figure that out and get to qualifying by listening for that keyword, like the one that we're dishing out right now.
3: Mm-hmm.
0: Your keyword for the 9 o'clock hour is
3: lake.
0: Lake. Like Lake St. Clair.
3: Or Lake Erie. L-A-K-E, lake.
0: Lake. Make sure you head on over to our website to punch that in. 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You have 1 hour to get that keyword in, and Shannon will be dishing out your next keyword at noon.
3: That's lake. L-A-K-E, lake.

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0: Windsor's number one hit music station, 93.9 Virgin Radio. It's mornings with Kim and Lexi. Heat warning in effect for today. Expecting the high of 32, feeling like 42, and we are currently at 23 or 73. Hear us out. Toilet paper always goes over, not under.
1: I think I can confidently say that 90% of people agree with me on this one.
0: Yeah.
1: If we were to do a poll.
0: Mm-hmm.
1: That toilet paper always goes over, not under. Would you put the opening of a product against the wall instead of facing towards you? Mm-hmm. No, because that makes it more difficult. Why would you purposely make something harder to reach? Overlooks better and works better. End of story.
0: Yes. Yeah. 100%. I agree with you, Lexi. I doubt that there's anybody out there who would try to justify, you know, toilet paper going under, but you know what? Stranger things have happened. So we want to hear from the unders and the overs. I would say specifically, I want to hear somebody that is really all about having the toilet paper under. Mm-hmm. I want to know why you do it. You don't even need to have like a good reason why, just a why.
1: Yeah. And, so far I've not seen any good reasons why.
0: No. But we would love to hear from you. And, if you do reach out today, we have that $100 Lotto Max gift card up for grabs for you. So, 999-999 to text 519-792-6040 or the iHeartRadio app has that talkback feature. So use it. Here's Olivia Rodrigo. It's Drop Dead, 93.9 Virgin Radio.

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0: number one hit music station, 93.9 Virgin Radio. It's Mornings with Kim and Lexi. And hear us out. We are talking toilet paper. Does toilet paper always go over for you? We believe that's how it should be, not the under.
1: Paris agrees. She says, toilet paper. Bangs are good, mullets are not.
0: Agreed. We also have our resident therapist weighing in on this, saying, my toilet paper is ambidextrous. It goes over or under depending on who changes the role. We like to keep the bathroom exciting. You know what? That's the thing. Sometimes if my kids, I can tell when they put on the roll because sometimes it'll be under. Mm-hmm. I'll be like, oh, looks like one of the kids took matters into their own hands. Great.
1: As passionate as I am about this, I'm not changing it at somebody else's house. In my own home, I'm changing it, right? I'm putting it to the right way. Or if I, or even like, if I'm staying somewhere for a long time, like a hotel, or you know what I mean? Like, I'll change it.
0: Yeah.
1: If it's inconveniencing me specifically, but I'm not going to other people's houses like, you're wrong, and changing it on them or anything like that.
0: You know that I have done.
1: Yes.
0: But I do it just to be like just to mess with
1: That's
0: people.
1: A prank. That's not doing it because you think it's the right way or anything.
0: No,
1: like that.
0: It is like a slight inconvenience or frustration, especially if it lets me know how anal that person mm-hmm. is. Really.
1: Mm-hmm. Lee says, good morning, ladies. I will justify myself with putting it under. I used to put it over a long time ago, and then I had a cat who loved playing with the toilet paper roll and unraveled it all over the floor. I started putting it under after that so that if a child or animal played with the roll, they usually would hit it forward when they do. It did not unravel on me again. Both me and the cat were happy. He got to swat at the roll and I didn't have to clean up a mess.
0: Yeah. I think that's actually like a fair justification.
1: Yeah. That's a fair reason to do it wrong.
0: But I mean, to be fair, yeah, Lee, you did do it the right way for so long.
1: And so you're just being inconvenienced now, but it's working for you is what I'm hearing.
0: This is all due to the cat.
1: Here's the thing though, doesn't matter, if you said under, because here's the thing. The inventor of perforated toilet paper and of the toilet paper holder, Seth mm-hmm. Wheeler, in his original patents, has the toilet paper hanging over as opposed to under.
0: So this is like the official way.
1: So the official way is over.
0: There you go. There you have it. That is the answer.
1: So I'm right.
0: There is a right way of doing this.
1: Mm-hmm.
0: Yeah.
1: And I do it. Yeah. And I do the right way, which is over.
0: And I'll continue to mess with people and switch it.
1: Because you know that the right way is over.
0: I do. Here's Dracula, 93.9 Virgin Radio.

0: Windsor's number one hit music station, 93.9 Virgin Radio. It's Mornings with Kim and Lexi. Heat warning in effect for today with a high at 32, feeling like 42 later on outside. Want to say congratulations to Sabrina picking up the $100 Lotto Max voucher with Encore. So congratulations.
1: Kim, we've been talking about how why watching horror movies feels like self-care to some people.
0: Yeah.
1: And it's because horror gives us our anxiety like a location. For 90 minutes, the fear's on the screen. It's not like floating around in our heads.
0: Mm-hmm.
1: And it's kind of relieving. It's like the threat is obvious. There's a monster or a ghost or a location, or it's something tangible that is scary.
0: And I think it also gets your mind off of whatever you have going on and focusing on someone else's problems, like being chased by like a mass murderer or something.
1: And it always gets solved and it always ends, like the movie ends or the video ends, and you can turn off the screen and there's a resolution. And so like you can experience the fear and the resolution, which it can be comforting.
0: And they also usually follow a similar script. Like even if there is like a last minute jump scare, it's like we almost always expect that, like the final scare before like the credits roll.
1: Right.
0: So it's just like there's really at this point nothing too surprising when it comes to scary movies.
1: I want to know, do people have like a comfort horror movie or a horror movie that you're like, when I'm feeling anxious or any, like, this is my escape horror movie? It's like, because honestly, it might be like, things are so terrible for this person that honestly, it makes me feel a little better.
0: Yeah, I usually come once the weather starts to cool off, like I want to say, it doesn't necessarily cool off in September, but September is when I start going through all of that. Go through like all of my scary movies where it's like psychological thriller and drama, moving all the way from scary movie to horror, campy stuff and everything.
1: My sister and I love to watch horror movies together, and I actually just texted her.
0: Do you guys, like, have a favorite between the two of you?
1: She loves It, the It movies. She loves those. I wouldn't say that. I mean, those are horror movies, but I think that, I don't know if she would say something different for specifically horror movie, but she loves the It movies. Honestly, as of right now, I think Obsession might be it's one of my favorites. I used to always say it was As Above, So Below and The Sacrament.
0: Mm-hmm.
1: The Sacrament's the one that's based off of Jonestown.
0: Okay.
1: I really do like when a horror movie is based off of a true event or is like has some sort of history to it.
0: Yeah.
1: Like, my sister and I watched one. It wasn't, like, the best movie in the world, but it was called Tarot. And each of the, like, monsters they encountered were based off of a specific card in a tarot deck.
0: Oh.
1: So it was, like, there was something tangible and real that I could connect it to.
0: Yeah.
1: Or, like, for, like, The Sacrament, it's based off of a real tragedy.
0: Yeah.
1: Or things like that. I like when there's, like, a real history. Like, As Above, So Below has the Philosopher's Stone, which was a real thing.
0: Yeah.
1: Right? Like, that kind of thing.
0: Well, they had I wouldn't classify it as, like, a horror movie, but, like, the Winchester, like, movies.
1: Mm-hmm.
0: Like, talking about that house. And, like, the story around that is eerie within itself. I would say It is definitely, I think, one of the big ones for me because, like, there's some nostalgia there. Like, that was one of the movies that I remember renting from Blockbuster as a kid. All of us would, you know, watch it, and we loved being absolutely frightened of it. We were scared of, you know, the shower for...
1: Yeah.
0: Didn't stop us, but, like, you know, we all admitted the shower drain scared us for about a solid 3 months.
1: But I want to know if you have a comfort horror movie. My sister and I are going to watch one today. Give me some horror movies you love.
0: Yes. 999-999 to text. 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

0: Windsor's number one hit music station, 93.9 Virgin Radio. Mornings with Kim and Lexi. Heat warning in effect. 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
1: We've been talking horror movies. And honestly, the reason that I downloaded the app Letterboxd, which is where you like review movies, is because of the movie Cocaine Bear. I thought it was awesome.
0: My God.

0: is because there's so many psychological horror movies. I don't know if it might seem a little bit more predictable.
1: Like, it may have been the first to do it.
0: But the movie is Session 9. So that one takes you into an insane asylum. So check it out if you haven't seen it.

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0: 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It's Mornings with Kim and Lexi. 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
0: Yeah.
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Olivia Dean on Virgin Radio. I'm Shannon. Hello and happy Wednesday. We are halfway through the week. And if you need a little motivation to get through the rest of the week, here's some things that you can look forward to over the next few days. The FIFA World Cup is kicking off this weekend. Steven Spielberg's new movie Disclosure Day is coming out on Friday. And speaking of movies, next weekend we get Toy Story 5.

0: bad boy, make lovin'.
1: Virgin Radio, coming up tomorrow night is the Songwriters Hall of Fame Gala, which means there are some incredible artists who are being inducted into that Hall of Fame. People like Alanis Morissette, Gene Simmons, and Paul Stanley of Kiss. Taylor Swift is being honored. And this guy right here is going to be performing, which I'm sure will be a little nerve-wracking in front of all of those massive artists. It's somber.

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Oceaga is Canada's biggest music festival, and we want to make sure that you have the opportunity to go there with you and the person of your choice. 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And then you can see all of the artists like Lorde, Tate McRae, 21 Pilots. The list goes on.

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0: Virgin Radio, I'm Shannon. Taylor Swift showed up at the premiere of Toy Story 5, and she sang You Got a Friend in Me for the audience there.
1: You got a friend in me. You got a friend in me.
0: I just feel like hearing Taylor Swift sing that particular song would heal something in me. Taylor, of course, is tied to the movie since she has a song in the movie and on the soundtrack. Taylor Swift is coming up, but first, Cardinal Official.

0: 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There's an Air Canada pilot who flew for 17 years with a fake piloting license, which sounds like it is straight out of the movie Catch Me If You Can.
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That is Drake with Janice, the latest from him on Virgin Radio. I'm Shannon. And did you know Ed Sheeran actually helped write Shakira and Burna Boy's World Cup anthem that they came out with? Shakira just knew she wanted to reach out to somebody to help her write the song. Her and Ed Sheeran work so well together. And Ed is just a massive fan of soccer, or as he calls it, football. So he responded by saying getting to help with writing the full-on anthem for the World Cup is a dream come true. Here's Ed Sheeran with Shape of You on Virgin Radio.

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I Just Might on Virgin Radio. I'm Shannon, and Ariana Grande actually just matched a record that is currently held by artists like Bruno Mars and Janet Jackson, because Ariana received her 10th number one song this week with her latest song, and that is a record Bruno Mars has already hit. So now they're

Olivia Dean with Man I Need on Virgin Radio. I'm Shannon, and you can go to our website and fill out a Pick the Hits survey if you're looking to kill some time for a few minutes, and you could end up winning $1,000 just by filling out that survey and letting us know what music you want to hear played on Virgin Radio. 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

Justin Bieber with Intentions on Virgin Radio. I'm Shannon. When you are a celebrity and you go online to complain, sometimes that actually ends up sparking some real change. And that was the case for Justin Bieber. Last year, he went to his Instagram to complain about his iPhone. He was annoyed with the fact that the microphone dictation button is located in the same spot as the send button when sending a text. And he said he was annoyed because he keeps hitting that button instead of the send button since they're located in the same place. And now Apple is listening. He probably wasn't the only one to complain, but they've announced that with their next update, there will now be an option in your settings to take away that microphone button altogether for those who just don't use it.

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BTS Swim on Virgin Radio. I'm Shannon. So Leslie Acara posted that after trying to get on Tiny Desk multiple times and always being told no, that she decided just to create her own version of it. Tiny Desk, if you don't know, it's this video series that's done with NPR where people, artists come in and they perform some of their songs acoustically in this little office cubicle that's set up for them. Very surprising to hear that Alessia would get denied for Tiny Desk, because they typically have a big variety of artists, big and small, that come and perform. And Alessia Cara is a Grammy Award winning artist. But she took those no's and she turned it into something of her own that she is calling her Giant Desk. And she will have videos of herself performing different songs that she has coming out today.

Styles with American Girls on Virgin Radio. Imagine being a fan of Harry Styles and then you get to help him remember his own song lyrics. 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But he did get help from his fans nearby that probably know every single word to every single song of his. And you know what? It happens to the best of us.

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Felix Kartell, The Way on Virgin Radio. It feels like those four astronauts were just in space on the Artemis II flight, but now the next four astronauts have been announced who are going to be heading on the next Artemis flight, Artemis III. So there's going to be three Americans, one Italian, that are heading back into space for a longer mission this time, and they're going to be heading there as early as this time next year. It's Justin Bieber.

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The Weeknd, Cry For Me on Virgin Radio. I'm Shannon. What are the rules when it comes to Song of the Summer? Can a song be considered the Song of the Summer in 2026 if that song came out last year? Because if so, this next song might just be taking that title for this summer. Zara Larsson, Midnight Sun on Virgin Radio.

Virgin Radio. I'm Shannon. So Dua Lipa and Callum Turner ended up doing what a lot of couples are doing these days around their wedding, where they're doing their wedding ceremony on one day and then their reception on another day. So they did the wedding ceremony in London with just a smaller group of people. And then they had a big party in Italy with all of their friends and family, which I feel like is very smart to do. It makes it easier to separate it. You don't have to rush through everything all in one day. And it makes all the celebrations last longer, especially if you have those

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12: The FIFA World Cup kicks off when Mexico hosts South Africa Thursday at 3. And Canada hits the pitch against Bosnia and Herzegovina Friday at 3. 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

Virgin Radio. So the list of the highest paid jobs in Canada has come out, and number one on the list, it's not too surprising, any work that's in natural resources. So this could be mining, fishing, forestry, oil fields. That is in the number one spot for top paying jobs in Canada. Number two on the list is working in utilities. So this is working with power or water, waste management. And then number three is going to tech jobs. So working in software, scientists, engineers, all of that.

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0: 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I'm Shannon, and the singer Somber won't really have a chance to be a homewrecker because he is not going to be home for the better part of the fall this year. He has about 34 shows that are going to take him all through the States, with one show in Canada, one show in Toronto in November. But maybe if the demand is high enough, he'll bless us with a few more. Here's Somber, homewrecker on Virgin Radio.

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Alex Samson with Misery on Virgin Radio. I'm Shannon. 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It really is that easy. Bye.

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0: Pink Panthers and Zara Larson stateside on Virgin Radio. I'm Shannon. Once a day, I like to give the shout out of the day. And today's shout out is a little bit of a personal one. I'm giving our shout out to my cat, Amelia, because she is currently, as we speak, going through a procedure at the vet. She has to get one of her teeth removed. It's the first time in her life that she's had to go under. So we're sending out all the good vibes to my 12-year-old kitty named Amelia. The shout out of the day.
1: Wish I could call you last night, try to make sure you're alright. I hate to know you feel alone.

Ella Langley, Choosin' Texas on Virgin Radio. I'm Shannon. So Apple is teasing their big iOS 27 update that's going to be coming in the fall. And Siri is getting the biggest update to date. They say she is getting a full overhaul. She'll be able to do so many more things than she can do right now. The other big feature that is going to be available is photo editing options that are coming to the iPhone. So for example, if you have someone take a photo of you, if you don't like the angle of how they shot that photo, you're actually going to be able to change the angle of the picture as if that person changed where they were standing when taking the photo. How freaky is that, right? So say somebody takes a photo and it's just too low, you don't like the angle, you'll be able to edit it up a lot higher. I'm just

That is Neo Closer on Virgin Radio. I'm Shannon, and we have to talk about this movie Backrooms because it is making headlines for all the reasons. Its second week in theaters, it reached $213 million worldwide. It was directed by a 20-year-old named Kane Parsons, and because of the success that it's had, it is now actually A24's highest grossing movie ever from a 20-year-old director. It's Tate McRae. Uh-oh.

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country is really having a moment right now. Shaboozy with Cowgirl on Virgin Radio. I'm Shannon, and Gen Z's appear to be embracing that single life more than any other generation before them. Gen Z's, they're not as interested in partnering up. So we're going to get into exactly why that might be coming up next here on Virgin Radio. Remember

Bruno Mars with I Just Might on Virgin Radio. I'm Shannon. If you are considered a Gen Z, there is a chance that you're single. And I don't mean this in a rude way, like you can't find someone to date, but it turns out a lot more people who are Gen Z aren't prioritizing getting into a relationship as compared to generations in the past. And a lot of this has to do with money. Going on dates can be expensive. Having a partner can get expensive. Also, rising living costs, financial pressures, people trying to focus on getting a job after going to school. There's a lot of things that younger people are prioritizing right now because they have to. So they're putting relationships off to the side. Also, more people too don't feel the pressure to get married at a certain age and all of those things like generations in the past. So there's a few different reasons as to why more Gen Zs are single than ever. The Weeknd, Take My Breath on Virgin Radio.

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Luke and Ray in the afternoon with another Best Friend Weekend keyword coming up at 5.

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1: Couple of days out from the first game in Toronto for the FIFA World Cup at BMO Stadium. Now, Ray and I last week were chatting about some of the outrageous things that were banned from that stadium. Of those things, pom-poms and toilet paper, of all things. But there's another thing that was just added to the list that I think is a little bit surprising. Let me chat about that in 6 minutes. Virgin Radio, Terry Styles.

Luke and Ray in the afternoon on Virgin Radio, your number one hit music station. First game on Canadian soil for the FIFA World Cup goes down on Friday at 3 o'clock in Toronto. Now, last week, Ray and I were chatting about some of the items that you can't bring into BMO Field or Toronto Stadium during the tournament. Those things include pom-poms and flagpoles over a certain length and toilet paper of all things. And I'm guessing that's because of post-game celebrations, right? At the end, there might be some sort of toilet toss. I don't know. FIFA trying to prevent some sort of hefty cleanup. Either that or football fans are just very particular about their two-ply. Anyway, another thing that you won't see or hear at the games this year is this. Swarm of mosquitoes? No, that's a vuvuzela. FIFA has banned them from all World Cup games. You might remember they gained popularity during the games in 2010 in South Africa because they are a staple for South African football fans, and the global football body's code of conduct deemed them excessively loud and distracting for the players and actually damaging to your health as well because of hearing loss. They say those things, they reach a certain decibel limit that you and I can't handle when hundreds of them are going off at the same time. So if you notice an absence during the games when they fire up this week, it's this right here. And they will not be missed. Good riddance. Virgin Radio.

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She's got that new song, I Knew You, a part of the Toy Story 5 soundtrack, and really showing off that she's a true fan of the franchise as well. She was at the movie premiere the other night, Taylor Swift there, and brought the original VHS that she had of Toy Story so that Tom Hanks and Tim Allen could sign it. Can't wait for that movie to come out. It's Virgin Radio, your number one hit music station. Luke and Ray in the afternoon with Pinio, Loeb, and Jordan.

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1: 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It's Luke and Ray in the afternoon, and it's this hot outside today. I'm talking about 43 degrees with the Humidex right now. We're in the middle of the first heat wave of the summer, so make sure you're drinking lots of water today, limiting your outside exposure, and...

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Two nights at Lungo Vita Beach Retreat, dinner at Pepper Cat Restaurant. We'll get you paddle boarding, some wine tasting, and a whole bunch more. 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

Sabrina Carpenter. And here is my new single, Do You Want the House Tour? 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My favorite station. 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

Lincoln Ray in the afternoon on Virgin Radio. We're your number one hit music station. This is a crazy story out of Toronto. So if you haven't heard about this former Air Canada pilot, he was arrested for flying with a fake license for 2 decades. His name is Jeffrey Wall. He's 59 years old, and he's facing fraud charges after allegedly flying over 900 flights with the company. I guess he was going through some sort of routine checkpoint at Toronto Pearson Airport, and during that evaluation, they discovered that his false credentials were in fact false. And that was back in March of 2025, and then Transport Canada started an investigation. Get this, Wall, he earned millions of dollars in salary while flying tens of thousands of passengers without proper certification. Air Canada, they're checking in. They're saying, listen, safety was maintained. It wasn't compromised because there's mandatory training requirements for all of their pilots. So, full-on Catch Me If You Can moment right there. If you haven't seen that movie with Leonardo DiCaprio, that is quite literally the script. Virgin Radio, Terry Styles.

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0: A little bit of water to cool you off on this hot Wednesday. It's Luke and Ray in the afternoon. We're 90 minutes nonstop with Mike DeMaro and Colin.
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With a best friend weekend in Essex County, two nights at Lingo Vita Beach Retreat, dinner at Peppercat Restaurant. 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You'll get into Epic Wineries for some wine tasting too. 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

now, J-Lo really is made for a rom-com. The numbers are showing it, too. Have you watched the new one on Netflix? It's called Office Romance. It garnered 21 million views during its first streaming weekend. It's Virgin Radio. We're 90 Minutes Nonstop with Sabrina Carpenter.

you blink, you might miss the latest Ozempic side effects. They're just coming at you left, right, and center here. Ozempic earlobes is the newest side effect, according to surgeons. They say that earlobes lose their fullness and sag after rapid GLP-1 weight loss. Ear restoration surgeries, they're on the rise right now. Doctors are using fillers and small ear reduction procedures to fix the look. All I'm going to say is, listen, if I'm planning on rocking that summer bod this year and end up looking like Eeyore, it's a compromise I'm willing to make. Bruno Mars, I just might Virgin Radio.

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Luke and Ray in the afternoon on Virgin Radio, your number one hit music station. Ray Kelly off on vacation. It's Luke Rodriguez. So a survey was done, and it found that 1 in 10 adults admit that they've missed once-in-a-lifetime moments because they were busy scrolling on their phone. So looked at the stats here, and they found that about half of people admit to scrolling during situations where they should have been present, like a birthday party, family gathering, or while sightseeing with friends or family. Just over half say that they've been distracted by their phone, that they've had to rewind a movie or TV show. I do that all the time. You have to have your secondary device ready to go, right? And 66% of people admit that sometimes they'll pick up their phone without a clear reason. You ever do that when you're in a setting where maybe you don't know everybody there, and you're like, okay, I'm going to introduce myself to some people, but let me just check what the weather's like right now. You know, what time is it? And last I checked, it was, you know, 6:18. Maybe it's 6:19 now.

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patiently waiting for Olivia Rodrigo's new album. You seem pretty sad for a girl so in love, which I think is going to have to be in a smaller font on the album cover, because that's a lot of words right there. It drops on Friday, by the way. And this is from the album Drop Dead on Virgin Radio, your number one hit music station.

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2: First game on Canadian soil for the FIFA World Cup goes down on Friday at 3 o'clock in Toronto. Now, last week, Ray and I were chatting about some of the items that you can't bring into BMO Field or Toronto Stadium during the tournament. Those things include pom-poms and flagpoles over a certain length, and toilet paper, of all things. And I'm guessing that's because of post-game celebrations, right? At the end, there might be some sort of toilet toss. I don't know. FIFA trying to prevent some sort of hefty cleanup. Either that, or football fans are just very particular about their two-ply. Anyway, another thing that you won't see or hear at the games this year is this. Swarm of mosquitoes? No, that's a vuvuzela. The FIFA has banned them from all World Cup games. You might remember they gained popularity during the games in 2010 in South Africa because they are a staple for South African football fans, and the global football body's code of conduct deemed them excessively loud and distracting for the players and actually damaging to your health as well because of hearing loss. They say those things, they reach a certain decibel limit that you and I can't handle when hundreds of them are going off at the same time. So if you notice an absence during the games when they fire up this week, it's this right here. And they will not be missed. Good riddance. Virgin Radio.

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feel like Shakira has some sort of deal with FIFA to always sing the official song. She's got it with Burna Boy. She'll be performing at the opening ceremonies tomorrow in Mexico. And she's next with Hips Don't Lie on Virgin Radio. I'm just sitting homesick.

New study suggests that not all screen time is bad. Now listen, if you're scrolling late at night, doing some doom scrolling, maybe getting into stressful online interactions, that tends to hurt your mental health. But they said, on the flip side, screens can be positive if you're connecting with friends or family, maybe learning something new, or engaging in meaningful ways. Basically, if you're on your phone, the key is quality over quantity and building healthier habits around your device.

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say. It's Pink Pantheress and Zara Larsson kicking off the night show with Stateside on Virgin Radio. Hey, I'm Miles. Taylor Swift and Travis Kelce, I think they're courtside tonight for game 4 of the NBA Finals at Madison Square Garden, which is also rumored to be their wedding venue next month. Hey, maybe they could also do their tasting.

Only one sleep to go till the 2026 FIFA World Cup is underway. I don't know about you, but my productivity is about to go through the floor for the next few weeks. 104 games. I'm going to be so unreachable. It's not even funny. It's Virgin Radio.

So Post Malone last night getting the Big Ass Stadium World Tour Part 2 underway in the US. Some fans noticing a few less songs on the set list for Part 2 compared to Part 1. Hey, Shrinkflation, what are you going to do? This one was on there. I had some help on Virgin Radio.

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1: Hey, Miles, well, you can't spell Toy Story without T-S. And last night, Taylor performed at the movie premiere and got to relive a little piece of her childhood. Details next.
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0: Hey, Deepfake Drake.
3: Hey, Miles. So Taylor Swift had a full circle fan moment at the Toy Story 5 premiere last night in L.A. She surprised the crowd by performing You've Got a Friend in Me alongside legendary composer Randy Newman, then hit the red carpet carrying her own 1995 Toy Story VHS tape and asked Tom Hanks and Tim Allen to sign it.
0: Oh, that's very sweet. It'd probably be worth more if she signed it. Let's take a little listen to that performance.
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0: Oh, that brings you back, doesn't it, hearing that again? I always used to think it was Woody, like Tom Hanks, who sang all the songs in Toy Story as a kid.
1: He wishes he sang like that.
0: I know. I see Taylor also performed the song that she wrote for Jesse's character, I Knew It, I Knew You.
1: Yeah, she had some nice words for Joan Cusack, too, who voices Jesse.
2: I would like to say that Joan Cusack has done such an extraordinary job as Jesse. It was an honor to write for her.
0: That must be so cool that you get to just watch the film months before it comes out and then write a song for it.
1: Right.
0: She's probably already seen Toy Story 6.

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It's French Montana on Virgin Radio. 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
1: 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Baby.